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1: John Healey is the new Chancellor and Ed Miliband is the new Foreign Secretary. New Prime Minister Andy Burnham's been handing out the biggest jobs in his cabinet and setting out his stall as he finally gets the keys to number 10. Earlier on the steps of Downing Street, Mr Burnham says he wants a new style of politics.
2: We will change politics to make it more collaborative, more about problem solving than point scoring. And we will take power out of here and carry it into every postcode in the land.
1: A 28-year-old man's been charged with the murder of former MP Anne Widdecombe. Joshua Kerry from Rotherham in South Yorkshire will appear at Westminster Magistrates Court on Tuesday. Controversial influencer Andrew Tate and his brother Tristan have appeared in a US court for extradition proceedings. British authorities want the brothers back in the UK in connection with a slate of new charges. And Kevin Keegan, the Liverpool footballer who managed England and Newcastle United, has died. He was 75 and had been suffering from cancer. That's the latest from Radio News Hub. I'm David Hall.
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1: A largely dry morning with sunny spells for many, although there will be some showery light rain at times across northern coasts. Feeling warm in the sunshine with a high of 27 degrees Celsius.
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1: Andy Burnham is putting together his cabinet as he finally becomes Prime Minister. In a shock move that surprised Westminster watchers, he's chosen former Defence Secretary John Healey as his new Chancellor. Ed Miliband becomes Foreign Secretary, Shabana Mahmood stays at the Home Office, and Yvette Cooper has been named Health Secretary. Earlier, the new PM said it was time for a new style of politics.
2: Britain needs to show the world that we can regain our stability once again. And that is our challenge, to make politics work, to make it work better.
1: Police have charged a 28-year-old man with the murder of former MP Anne Widdecombe. Joshua Kerry from Rotherham in South Yorkshire will appear at Westminster Magistrates Court on Tuesday. Former England and Newcastle United boss Kevin Keegan has died. He was 75 and had been suffering from cancer. And media regulator Ofcom's launched an official investigation into Married at First Sight UK. That's the latest from Radio News Hub. I'm David Hall.
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1: A largely dry morning with sunny spells for many, although there will be some showery light rain at times across northern coasts. Feeling warm in the sunshine with a high of 27 degrees Celsius.
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1: John Healey is the new Chancellor and Ed Miliband is the new Foreign Secretary. New Prime Minister Andy Burnham's been handing out the biggest jobs in his cabinet and setting out his stall as he finally gets the keys to number 10. Earlier on the steps of Downing Street, Mr Burnham says he wants a new style of politics.
2: We will change politics to make it more collaborative, more about problem solving than point scoring. And we will take power out of here and carry it into every postcode in the land.
1: A 28-year-old man's been charged with the murder of former MP Anne Widdecombe. Joshua Kerry from Rotherham in South Yorkshire will appear at Westminster Magistrates Court on Tuesday. Controversial influencer Andrew Tate and his brother Tristan have appeared in a US court for extradition proceedings. British authorities want the brothers back in the UK in connection with a slate of new charges. And Kevin Keegan, the Liverpool footballer who managed England and Newcastle United, has died. He was 75 and had been suffering from cancer. That's the latest from Radio News Hub. I'm David Hall.
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1: A largely dry morning with sunny spells for many, although there will be some showery light rain at times across northern coasts. Feeling warm in the sunshine with a high of 27 degrees Celsius.
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1: Andy Burnham is putting together his cabinet as he finally becomes Prime Minister. In a shock move that surprised Westminster watchers, he's chosen former Defence Secretary John Healey as his new Chancellor. Ed Miliband becomes Foreign Secretary, Shabana Mahmood stays at the Home Office, and Yvette Cooper has been named Health Secretary. Earlier, the new PM said it was time for a new style of politics.
2: Britain needs to show the world that we can regain our stability once again. And that is our challenge, to make politics work, to make it work better.
1: Police have charged a 28-year-old man with the murder of former MP Anne Widdecombe. Joshua Kerry from Rotherham in South Yorkshire will appear at Westminster Magistrates Court on Tuesday. Former England and Newcastle United boss Kevin Keegan has died. He was 75 and had been suffering from cancer. And media regulator Ofcom's launched an official investigation into Married at First Sight UK. That's the latest from Radio News Hub. I'm David Hall.
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1: A largely dry morning with sunny spells for many, although there will be some showery light rain at times across northern coasts. Feeling warm in the sunshine with a high of 27 degrees Celsius.
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1: We're in today two of Andy Burnham's Premiership. Today, he'll chair his first new look cabinet meeting, pledging to help people with the cost of living. Among the measures he's exploring are rent control, support for energy bills, and capping bus fares. Yesterday, he appointed his top team, with John Healey becoming Chancellor, Ed Miliband appointed to Foreign Secretary, while Louise Hague was handed the role of First Secretary of State. A 28-year-old man is due in court charged with the murder of Anne Widdicombe. Joshua Kerry from Rotherham has now been remanded into custody. Police say inquiries into his motives are ongoing. The pay gap between chief executives and workers is the widest it's been for 8 years. The High Pay Centre says excessive spending on top earners comes at the expense of pay increases for the rest of the workforce. Andrew Speak is their interim director.
2: No one has really tried to push back, and I think companies now feel more at ease with awarding much bigger pay packages.
1: And flying taxis could soon be built in the UK. The Velo is a four-seater vertical takeoff aircraft with panoramic windows and room for six bags. From Radio News Hub, I'm Frankie Hersine.
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1: Cloudy across parts of Scotland and Northern Ireland, with some light showers there too. Elsewhere dry with plenty of warm sunny spells, and feeling quite hot in the south, with highs today of 27 degrees Celsius.
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1: 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Well, she asked Basement Bill. 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
1: Good morning. How are you doing? I hope you're having a great morning so far, however long you've been awake. It's Tuesday, the 21st of July, and you're listening to Morning Report with me, Grace McIntosh. Here's what we've got coming up.
2: We know that smoking's become increasingly expensive and we've had a cost of living crisis. So during this, many smokers have looked for ways that they can cut down on the amount they're spending on their smoking.
1: There's been a big rise in people buying dodgy cigarettes. Experts say it's putting people's health at risk. The six-week holidays are now in full swing and the nation's unofficial PE teacher has something that might be helpful for parents.
3: I've created something, essentially, it's about making it fun. It's accessible, it's not complicated, any fitness level's welcome. And when you press play on one of these Activate workouts, whatever age your child is, you're going to watch in amazement. They just follow along, do the exercise, and they always finish with a smile on their face.
1: Oh, that's a big promise. And just 4 days after its release, Sir Christopher Nolan's latest film, The Odyssey, has been receiving high praise from both critics and cinema goers. Holly will be taking a closer look at that. I'm actually really excited because I'm going to see it today. What are your plans this Tuesday? What are you up to? Let's take a look at how the weather is shaping up. Well, it's quite a cloudy one across northern Scotland and Northern Ireland, where some areas will see showers, fortunately just light ones. Dry with plenty of warm sunny spells elsewhere, feeling very warm in the south with light winds. We're well out of that 30 plus zone now, with top temperatures in the mid to high 20s, highs of 27 degrees Celsius in Cardiff, 25 degrees in London, elsewhere 24 in both Manchester and Glasgow, and just 19 degrees Celsius in Belfast. I say just, that's still pretty warm. Anyway, lots to get through, so let's get into it. Frankie is in the newsroom this morning. He's got today's headlines.
4: We're in day two of Andy Burnham's premiership. Today, he'll chair his first NULA cabinet meeting, pledging to help people with the cost of living. Among the measures he's exploring are rent controls, support for energy bills, and capping bus fares. Yesterday, he appointed his top team, with John Healey becoming Chancellor, Ed Miliband appointed to Foreign Secretary, while Louise Hague was handed the role of First Secretary of State. Elsewhere, a 28-year-old man is due in court charged with the murder of Anne Widdecombe. Joshua Kerry from Rotherham has now been remanded into custody. He was first arrested on suspicion of murder before being rearrested on terrorism offences, though he's now not been charged with that event. Police say inquiries into his motives are ongoing. The pay gap between chief executives and workers is the widest it's been for 8 years. The High Pay Centre says excessive spending on top earners comes at the expense of pay increases for the rest of the workforce. Andrew Speak is their interim director.
5: No one has really sort of tried to push back, and I think companies now feel more at ease with awarding much bigger pay packages.
4: Three teenagers are to be sentenced for the murder of 16-year-old Caden Moy. Caden was stabbed to death on a North Ayrshire beach last year. 18-year-olds Jay Stewart and Cole Turley, as well as a 15-year-old, were all found guilty of his murder. The trial heard that the boys had been throwing rocks at Caden, who was stabbed when he confronted them. A teenager has become one of the first people to have a brain tumour treated using a brand new technology. 13-year-old Toby Peart from the Highlands was treated at the Royal Hospital for Children in Glasgow. Roddy O'Kane was one of the surgeons. He says the tech makes it far easier to see what's happening.
6: Everybody who's involved can, you know, get the real experience and live update what is happening at that moment. It's been really valuable for us.
4: And flying taxis could soon be built in the UK. Bristol-based Vertical Aerospace say they're in advanced talks with the government for a support package. They're now deciding on where to build them. The Velo is a 4-seater vertical takeoff aircraft with panoramic windows and room for 6 bags.
1: Thanks for that, Frankie. He'll be back later in the show with a look at today's sport news. Time now to take a look at what's making the front pages today. And, well, it's no surprise that our new Prime Minister is on most of them. Let's kick off with The Guardian. It says Andy Burnham arrives as Prime Minister with the promise to bring back hope to Britain and repair damage caused during the Thatcher era. The Daily Express says the new Prime Minister insists he has a 10-year plan. That's something he said he'll be outlining later in the year in his speech yesterday. The Daily Mail's headline reads, "Let's pray he knows what he's doing with an image of Andy Burnham with his palms together in an apparent prayer. He did that just before he took to the mic to make his first speech outside of Downing Street yesterday. The Telegraph looks at the shock appointment of John Healey as Chancellor. No one saw that coming, saying the move signals an increase in defence spending. That really was the shocker of yesterday, with Shabana Mahmood or Ed Miliband hotly tipped to take on the role. But no, it was John Healey that got that one. The Financial Times say Burnham pledges to make Britain believe again, while Seventh Heaven is the headline on the front page of the Metro, signalling the long line of recent prime ministers. Andy Burnham is our seventh prime minister since the 2016 Brexit vote. The Eye looks at the new prime minister's mass sacking of the Starmer cabinet and leads on what it calls Andy Burnham's radical plans for Britain, quoting the new prime minister as saying politicians need to improve. Something else he said in his speech yesterday, saying that politicians need to do better for the country. In line with that, former Chancellor Rachel Reeves, Deputy Prime Minister David Lammy and Housing Secretary Steve Reid are all out, while his new cabinet includes John Healey as Chancellor, Ed Miliband as Foreign Secretary, and Angela Rayner is back as Housing Secretary. Elsewhere, in a deviation from the other papers, The Sun leads on the death of Kevin Keegan. The English footballer and former manager died yesterday at the age of 75. Now let's take a look at what's got everyone talking online. It's similar to the papers. Kevin Keegan is trending, with fans and friends paying tribute by sharing messages, pictures and lots of videos as well of the footballer who's affectionately named King Kev, which is also trending. A statement from his family said he was surrounded by his wife and daughters in his final moments. He had been undergoing treatment for stage 4 cancer. He was a star of Liverpool's 1970s side and later went on to become adored over at Newcastle as both player and manager. A fun fact that I didn't actually know, but Kevin Keegan is the only British player to have won the Ballon d'Or more than once. Burnham is also trending, which isn't a surprise given the fact we are waking up with a different Prime Minister to the one that we had yesterday. He's the fifth in 4 years. One tweet here points to the differences in style that we're seeing already between him and the former PM Keir Starmer. The poster describes Keir as wooden Mr. Lectern, bit harsh, while Andy Burnham ditched the lectern and breezed through his first speech yesterday without any notes. So yeah, could this be a sign of things to come with that more laid-back approach? We'll have to wait and see. And in entertainment, Shakira is trending for two very different reasons, one being that incredible performance in the World Cup final halftime show on Sunday, and the second being her reaction alongside actress Anna Taylor-Joy when Spain scored that winner. Go take a look at it. She doesn't look very pleased. Now, new figures show the number of people buying cheap cigarettes, either in the pub, from friends, or even under the counter at the newsagents, has doubled since 2023. Professor Sarah Jackson's behind the study, which was led by UCL and funded by Cancer Research UK.
7: Well, our study can't prove why this is happening, but we think there are a few plausible reasons. I think the strongest one is financial pressure. We know that smoking's become increasingly expensive and we've had a cost of living crisis. So during this, many smokers have looked for ways that they can cut down on the amount they're spending on their smoking. We've seen some people cut down or quit completely, and other people have switched from more expensive to less expensive legal products. But it might be that we're now seeing more people starting to turn to illicit sources when they've exhausted all the other options to reduce the cost. I think a concern is obviously when people are buying illegal products, they're not regulated in the same way, and it's very difficult to sort of keep track of who is being sold these products. So we've got minimum age of sale legislation in the UK, which means that under 18s can't legally be sold tobacco. But when you're looking at illicit sources, that's not necessarily the case. I think the findings do suggest a few things need to happen. We need better enforcement, so we need to continue tackling illegal tobacco sales, so including things like under-the-counter sales and informal supply networks. We also need to really crack down on retailers selling to underage customers. In our study, we also saw that 16 and 17 year olds were often buying from sources where they shouldn't be able to access tobacco, so not just the illicit sources. And we need to continue monitoring the trends so we have a clear idea of what's happening. I do think it's worth emphasizing, though, that although we saw this doubling in the proportion who said they were buying any of their tobacco from illicit sources, this doesn't necessarily mean that the size of the illicit tobacco market has doubled. We didn't capture how often people were buying from each source or how much of their tobacco they were buying. So it could be that people were buying mainly from legal sources, but buying the odd pack here and there from illicit. Or it could be they were buying all of their tobacco from illicit. We really can't tell from our data. The best way to reduce both legal and illegal tobacco sales is to reduce smoking itself. So really, it emphasises the need for a continued investment in helping people to stop smoking.
1: 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Don't worry, we might have some suggestions.
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1: Most children are now officially on their summer holiday and probably very much enjoying that break from the classroom. I remember those days. It was great. Well, for parents, a long 6, maybe even 7 weeks stretches ahead, and the challenge of how to keep them entertained for all that time. Well, TV fitness coach Jo Wicks is here to help with a new workout to help keep kids and parents active.
3: I think one of the biggest kind of barriers for people is time, right? They think they need an hour a day, or they need loads of activity sort of plan and facilities and equipment. But actually, I've proved that actually with these exercise workouts, it's just your body weight. It's a 5-minute little window, and it's a little win. It's a small daily win. And I always say that, you know, 5 minutes is better than no minutes. So maybe you do one and you feel great and you go, I'm going to do a second. And what I'm really hoping is that parents see how much their children enjoy it and actually want to take part together, because then you see like this positive role modelling happening. And that would be a great way to start the day on a summer holiday, get it done for there. And if you are more sedentary throughout the day, at least you know you've done a little bit of exercise.
1: A new poll of 2,000 parents of 4 to 11-year-olds in England actually found that 88% worry their children will be inactive during the school holiday. The free 5-minute animated fitness series, Activate, has been backed by funding from the Department of Health and Social Care. MP and former Health Secretary James Murray says even little bits of exercise can actually go a long way.
11: We know that even little bits of exercise are really important for people's health, and we want to make sure that kids get into good habits of having little bits of exercise, because all those little bits of exercise really add up and make a real difference to people's health. So with these 5-minute videos that Joe's made, and they're good fun and they get you involved, and I've just given it a go myself and taken part, which is why I'm looking a little bit warmer than usual, it's a really good way of getting people active. And I think if kids can watch these videos over summer on the iPlayer or on CBeebies, they see how they can get active and do little exercises, which keeps them more active and healthy and gives them good habits for the future.
1: Richard Raines is from Sport Inspired. He's got some other suggestions to help kids stay active this summer.
12: To get children excited about exercising, they have to know it's going to be fun. And they have to know that when they get involved in it, they're going to be encouraged, they're going to be celebrated. It doesn't matter how talented or how skilled they are at whatever that activity is, just doing it is going to be something that everybody is going to be delighted by, and everybody is going to want to be involved in. And so actually, I know we're focusing on parents, but siblings are also just as important. And parents encouraging every opportunity for kids to go out and have fun and get involved in exercise is really important. Stuff like bike rides are obvious, frisbee, garden games and activities, whether it's a kick around with the ball, obviously football is on everyone's mind this summer, or even, you know, a little game of garden cricket. But making it fun, not just but for the kids, but for the adults, so that adults don't feel just like that they have to join in, but they want to.
1: I've got to say, my favourite summer sport used to be rounders. I absolutely loved it as a kid. I still do, actually. And a couple of years ago, I even looked at joining an adults team, but it never went anywhere. So maybe that's something I can revisit this summer. Now, Sir Christopher Nolan's new film, The Odyssey, is making waves at cinemas up and down the country. The film's an adaptation of one of the oldest surviving works of literature. But don't worry, although it's been nearly 3,000 years since it was written, we're not going to give you any spoilers. Here's Holly with more.
13: Ithaca's king is coming back.
14: It's the film everyone's been talking about, and judging by the box office, plenty of people have been watching it too. The Odyssey has become Sir Christopher Nolan's biggest ever opening weekend, taking more than $260 million worldwide and even beating Oppenheimer. Based on Homer's ancient Greek epic, it follows Odysseus, played by Matt Damon, on his 10-year journey home after the Trojan War, alongside a star-studded cast including Tom Holland, Anne Hathaway and Zendaya.
15: Tell me what you remember.
16: A wife, a son. We won the war.
14: Fans packed cinemas over the weekend, with screenings at London's BFI IMAX selling out. These moviegoers gave their thoughts leaving the cinema.
17: You know, it's totally anything, like, unlike anything I expected, right? I'd read the book also, so there's a certain sort of imagery you associate the film with, but then it was completely different, right? So it was a total surprise, the colours, the visuals, and of course it's film for IMAX, completely film for IMAX, right? So no black bars, nothing limited. So it was amazing. It was just, I can't find my words. I'll have to take a week to process it. So it's completely out of this world.
18: I've been preparing for this day for the past 2 weeks. I took 3 days off work just so I could prepare yesterday well and sleep early last night to get here. So usually I stay up late to work, do other things, but yesterday I slept extremely early so I could wake up early and get here.
19: I saw some guy on TikTok talking about it. He was like, guys, it's out. And I said, I need to be on that quick. Midnight and 4 a.m. sold out immediately, but 8 a.m. Skip work. Sorry, work, if you see this, my bad. Skip work to be here. And yeah, swift experience. Enjoy it.
14: It's also the first feature film shot entirely using IMAX cameras, with many saying it's a film that really has to be seen on the biggest screen possible. And our own Ben from the news team was among those heading to the cinema this weekend. He told us what he thought.
20: So I saw The Odyssey over the weekend, and I saw it in IMAX, which means that it's the screen itself is much larger and taller, and it was the first film ever to be filmed entirely in IMAX, and it was really noticeable. The sense of scale was enormous, as with all of like Nolan's films, and I would say it's his best film to date. It's a pretty faithful adaptation to The Odyssey as a story. He does take a few creative liberties and changes like a few minor things, but I think, to be honest, in the grand scheme of things, they pay off and they work really nicely with the sort of message he's trying to give with the film. And the best part by far is the practical effects. He strikes a really nice balance between the mythological and the realistic, which is hard to do because it's a story grounded in like humanity, and yet it has all of these sort of fantastical elements to it. But you want those sort of creatures to be representative of things, which they very much are. So all in all, it gets a thumbs up from me, and I recommend people see it if they get the chance to this week.
1: I'm actually going to see this film tonight with a friend, so I'm really looking forward to that. Now, Frankie is back with a look at today's sports news.
21: Tributes have been paid to former England boss Kevin Keegan. He was a world-class player at Liverpool before entering into management and led the Three Lions, as well as successful stints at Southampton and Newcastle United, becoming arguably the most beloved figure in the Tyneside club's history. Here's former player Steve Clark.
22: Wore his heart on his sleeve. We knew as players what sort of mood he would be in emotionally, but he was very forthcoming. You could go to him with anything, football or non-football, and he'd be there to talk to you about it. He was there to help.
21: Argentina will face a FIFA investigation into the ugly scenes at the end of the World Cup final. Any player or coach involved in the fracas could face suspension, while the Argentine Football Association may be fined. Chelsea have accelerated their interest in defender Maxence Lacroix after a fresh round of talks with Crystal Palace. In other transfer news, João Gomes has joined Aston Villa from Wolves in a deal reportedly worth £38 million. And in darts, Cameron Menzies pulled off a shock, beating Luke Humphries in the first round of the Betfred World Match Play.
1: Thanks for that, Frankie. Right, that's all from us at Morning Report. I'm really looking forward to my trip to the cinema later, but after this early start, I might need to squeeze a cheeky nap in at some point to get through the nearly 3-hour film. But I have heard it's gripping, so I should be okay. Whatever you're up to today, have a good one, and we'll be back with you at the same time tomorrow.

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1: Andy Burnham's announced a VAT cut on electricity bills as part of his pledge to help tackle the cost of living. To be funded by scrapping the digital ID scheme, the new Prime Minister's promising to provide early breathing space for households.
2: I will stick to the manifesto. I will be bold and I will be true to what it says. But there are big changes that I can implement coming from that manifesto. It is about a new political model.
1: Today, Mr. Burnham will chair his first cabinet meeting after making sweeping changes to its composition yesterday. He's also held calls with Volodymyr Zelensky and Donald Trump. A 28-year-old man is due in court charged with the murder of Anne Widdicombe. Joshua Kerry, who's from Rotherham, has now been remanded into custody. Police say inquiries into a motive are ongoing. England's worst motorway has been named. The M27 has come under fire amid constant roadworks and delays. And tributes continue to be paid to Kevin Keegan, former Newcastle and England manager who's died at the age of 75. Alan Shearer, who played under Keegan, called him his hero. From Radio News Hub, I'm Frankie Hersine.
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1: Cloudy across parts of Scotland and Northern Ireland, with some light showers there too. Elsewhere dry with plenty of warm sunny spells and feeling quite hot in the south, with highs today of 27 degrees Celsius.
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1: VAT is to be removed from household electricity bills as part of Andy Burnham's pledge to tackle the cost of living, to be funded through scrapping the digital ID programme.
2: We have to change the way we do politics, turn the country around. No, nobody can be happy with the fact that we're seeing all of this turbulence. And I'm conscious that I'm the sixth person to walk up Downing Street in the last decade. That isn't good enough.
1: A man's due in court today over the murder of Anne Widdecombe. 28-year-old Joshua Kerry, who's from Rotherham, is charged with her murder and not the terrorism offence he was later arrested under. The rate of UK unemployment's remained unchanged at 4.9%, but job vacancies have fallen back as small businesses face rising costs and higher wage bills. The Office for National Statistics also say wage growth fell below 3% for the first time since 2020. And tributes continue to be paid to former England and Newcastle legend Kevin Keegan, who's died at the age of 75. Alan Shearer called his former manager his hero. For On Radio News Hub, I'm Frankie Hairsign.
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1: Cloudy across parts of Scotland and Northern Ireland, with some light showers there too. Elsewhere dry with plenty of warm sunny spells and feeling quite hot in the south, with highs today of 27 degrees Celsius.
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1: A teaser to get your brain ticking over. 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
1: We're into day two of Andy Burnham's premiership. Today, he'll chair his first New Look cabinet meeting, pledging to help people with the cost of living. He's already announced a tax cut on electricity bills, funded by scrapping the digital ID scheme. Speaking from a homeless shelter yesterday, the new PM says he will do things differently.
2: It's not just about, you know, me going into a job. It's about what you're going to do with it. Do you have a plan? Am I going to back places like this so that they can do more? That is what it's all about. As people will see, I am clear about what I want to do. I know what I think the country needs. I am ready to lead.
1: Job vacancies have fallen back further, with small businesses hiring less due to rising costs and a higher wage bill. But the rate of unemployment has remained unchanged at 4.9% in the 3 months to May. And tributes continue to be paid to Kevin Keegan, former Newcastle and England manager who's died at the age of 75. Alan Shearer, who played under Keegan, called him his hero, his manager, and his friend. From Radio News Hub, I'm Frankie Hersine.
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1: A dry day for many of us, with some warm sunny spells, particularly across the south. Cloudy across Scotland and Northern Ireland, the chance of some showers there too, but highs today of 27 degrees Celsius.
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1: Andy Burnham's announced a VAT cut on electricity bills as part of his pledge to help tackle the cost of living. To be funded by scrapping the digital ID scheme, but experts say it doesn't address the full scale of what households are facing. The new Prime Minister is promising to provide early breathing space for households, though.
2: I will stick to the manifesto. I will be bold and I will be true to what it says, but there are big changes that I can implement coming from that manifesto. It is about a new political model. It is about a new economic model for the country.
1: A man's arrived in court this morning over the murder of Anne Widdecombe. 28-year-old Joshua Kerry, who's from Rotherham, is charged with her murder. Police say inquiries into a potential motive are ongoing. Wildfire warnings have been extended across Scotland as fire and rescue services continue to battle fires across the country. Blazes at the Cairngorms and Arthur's Seat have been burning for days. And tributes continue to be paid to footballing legend Kevin Keegan, who's died at the age of 75. Alan Shearer called his former manager his hero. For On Radio News Hub, I'm Frankie Hersein.
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0: HWD Hospital Radio weather.
1: A dry day for many of us with some warm sunny spells, particularly across the south. Cloudy across Scotland and Northern Ireland, the chance of some showers there too. But highs today of 27 degrees Celsius.
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1: The UK's new Prime Minister is set to chair his first New Look Cabinet meeting later today. A large portion of the ministers are based in the north. Tom Cagle is a political expert from Nottingham Trent University. He says Andy Burnham's choice is a sign of the devolution to come.
2: I would expect more regional mayors to be set up, more power devolved to them, and in particular more fiscal devolution and fiscal powers handed down to them as well. So, you know, spending and potentially some tax raising powers.
1: A man and a woman have been arrested on suspicion of child neglect as part of an investigation into alleged offences at a religious community. More than 500 officers took part in the arrest at addresses linked to the Ahmadi Religion of Peace and Lighting crew in Cheshire on April the 29th as part of an investigation into alleged sexual abuse, forced marriage and modern slavery. And flying taxis could soon be built in the UK. Bristol-based Vertical Aerospace say they're in advanced talks with the government for a support package to build them. The Velo is a four-seater vertical takeoff aircraft with panoramic windows and room for six bags. For On Radio News Hub, I'm Frankie Hairsign.
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1: A dry day for many of us with some warm sunny spells, particularly across the south. Cloudy across Scotland and Northern Ireland, the chance of some showers there too, but highs today of 27 degrees Celsius.
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1: Tributes have been paid to former England boss Kevin Keegan. He was a world-class player at Liverpool before entering into management and led the Three Lions, as well as successful stints at Southampton and Newcastle United, becoming arguably the most beloved figure in the Tyneside club's history. Here's former player Steve Clark.
2: Wore his heart on his sleeve. We knew as players what sort of mood he would be in emotionally. But he was very forthcoming. You could go to him with anything, football or non-football, and he'd be there to talk to you about it. He was there to help.
1: Argentina will face a FIFA investigation into the ugly scenes at the end of the World Cup final. Any player or coach involved in the fracas could face suspension, while the Argentine Football Association may be fined. Chelsea have accelerated their interest in defender Maxence Lacroix after a fresh round of talks with Crystal Palace. In other transfer news, João Gomes has joined Aston Villa from Wolves in a deal reportedly worth £38 million. And in darts, Cameron Menzies pulled off a shock, beating Luke Humphreys in the first round of the Betfred World Match Play.
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0: 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Business update.
1: Stock prices in London have closed lower on Monday as the new Prime Minister, Andy Burnham, made the first speech of his premiership and started a reshuffle of his top team. The FTSE 100 index closed down 75 points at 10,524. Meanwhile, government borrowing costs lifted higher and the value of the pound weakened amid caution from Citi traders ahead of John Healey's appointment as the next Chancellor of the Exchequer. Financial markets took a downturn yesterday afternoon after Mr. Burnham told reporters he would use any flexibility he could find within existing fiscal rules. The government-owned British Business Bank revealed its annual profits have tripled after benefiting from a jump in the valuation of its investments. It's recorded a pre-tax profit of £426 million for the year to March, three times the £144 million it generated the previous year and the largest profit in 4 years. And Loganair will become the first commercial airline in Europe to operate an electric aircraft fleet. At least five will be introduced from 2029.
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0: Welcome to 60 Minutes of the 60s. We'll be remembering some of those 60s hits. We'll be taking a look at some of those records, bringing back some great, great memories for you. Round, round, get around, I get around. Just playing some really good tunes that you may not have heard for such a long time. Nowhere
1: to run to. 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
3: Robbie Williams has responded after suffering a blunder during the World Cup coverage. During an appearance on German TV channel Magenta Sport, he accidentally spat out a small white object onto his microphone while speaking to pundits, which eventually ended up on his forehead. He's laid online speculation to rest, though, revealing it was actually a circular mint. Greg Davis is returning to his starring role in The Cleaner for a one-off festive special, created by and starring the comedian and actor as crime scene cleaner Paul Wicky Wickstead. The special currently has a working title of The Cleaner in Italy. Singer Jessie J's confirmed her relationship with basketball player Channon Coleman has ended. The 38-year-old musician says she would continue to be friends with Coleman as they co-parent their son Sky. And Anton Dubek says his heart is full after spending the weekend celebrating his 60th birthday. The Strictly Come Dancing judge, who returns to the show in September, reached the milestone on Monday and thanked his loved ones for helping him mark the occasion.
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1: More than 340,000 people across the UK are living with bronchiectasis, making it one of the country's most common chronic lung conditions. Yet many of us have never heard of it. Left untreated, it can be life-threatening. And deaths from it have increased by 40% over the past decade. A new report warns that delays in diagnosis and unequal access to specialist care are leaving patients sicker, increasing avoidable visits to A&E and placing an ever-growing unnecessary burden on the NHS. Here to highlight what bronchiectasis is Professor Tony D'Souza, Professor of Pulmonary Medicine at Newcastle upon Tyne Hospital's NHS Foundation Trust.
2: It's an umbrella term. It basically means a combination of a widened airway on a CT scan with somebody that's coughing up more mucus and phlegm. It's almost like the business class upgrade of bronchitis that never really goes away. And the confusing thing a lot of people have is that patients with asthma, which affects 1 in 10 of us, and COPD that affects nearly 1.5 million people in the UK, can also have this condition. So you can have the symptoms of asthma and COPD and they get a bit worse, and then that leads to us thinking, oh, there's some bronchiectasis here as well.
1: Tony, why do you think awareness of it is so low?
2: It's been very much a neglected condition. There hasn't really been a clear focus on it in terms of research. Asthma and COPD, really common and important conditions, have quite rightly had attention. But also, I think it's because we really didn't understand the condition well. We used to think predominantly it was a condition where you were prone to infections, which patients are. We're increasingly recognising inflammation and abnormalities of this thing called the microbiome, with a little community of bacteria that live in our gut. We have similar ones in the lung. They become abnormal and irritated. So we've only learned some of those other areas fairly recently. So it's definitely behind the curve.
1: What are the risk factors?
2: It can affect anybody at any age. So if you're born premature and had severe lung infection as a child, you're at risk of that. There are some genetic causes. And one of the sort of confusing things is that the genetic condition called cystic fibrosis that people are aware of, effectively, they have bronchiectasis in their lung and other conditions outside it. You can get it because it runs in families, and then, as I mentioned, that you can see it in patients with asthma and COPD. But other conditions that are put you at risk are where there's uncontrolled inflammation or abnormal immunity. So rheumatoid arthritis is more likely to have bronchiectasis as a complication in the lung. People with inflammatory bowel disease like Crohn's or ulcerative colitis. And we also see it in people with swallowing difficulties. If your swallow's abnormal, you inhale bacteria into your lung, then you're at risk of that. So quite a really broad range. And if you have immunodeficiencies as well, you could see how that would play into the system. So quite a lot of causes. So clinics are always interesting and challenging because there's a bit of detective work to be done.
1: You talk there about detective work. Is there a delay in diagnosis because clinicians think of more prominent conditions first?
2: That's a brilliant question. Lots of patients talk about a really long delay. I understand why that would happen. My suggestion is that we take a pragmatic overview. If you have cough, wheeze and phlegm, it's very reasonable to assume that could be asthma or COPD. But if you're not responding, or if you've got really high volumes of mucus, more than a sort of tablespoonful a day, then you should start to ask the question, could this be something else, and do I need to get a scan or referred for something else?
1: Give me a brief overview of this new report by the Bronchiectasis Policy Network UK that you're chair of, and what you're calling for.
2: The report was about how we felt that bronchiectasis had been left behind. It's a multidisciplinary team, including physios, nurses, patients, and consultant colleagues. And what we found was that we actually have quite a lot of the tools to give good bronchiectasis care in the NHS, but they're not being applied consistently, and patients are suffering as a consequence of that. What would be fantastic is that we were included in national quality standards, that we were considered as part of the shift from hospital to community, so making healthcare more accessible to patients. Because at the two bookends of it, if you've got early mild disease, that can cause quite a lot of concern and consternation. Actually, with good basic care, we can get people feeling great and on a steady path. And at the other end, the more severe patients, some of those more severe patients have really quite bad outcomes. So the middle group are the people that we want to obviously shift to the left and keep them well. And the group to the right, we really want to get them sorted out, aggressive therapy as well as possible. And I don't think we've cracked that yet. So working together with patient stakeholders, funders and organisations is really a key for me.
1: My grateful thanks to Professor Tony D'Souza. 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
1: BAT is being cut from household electricity bills. That's the latest announcement in the new Prime Minister's string of policies. It follows Andy Burnham's pledge yesterday to tackle rough sleeping across the UK. Political expert Tom Cahill says both moves are about short-term change.
2: I think that makes sense from a strategic point of view to start with things that are straightforward, relatively. Obviously, still cost money, but the public can begin to see relatively quickly. And if that's, you know, he's come in on a promise of change, which again, I guess Keir Starmer did as well, but failed to deliver.
1: A man and woman have been arrested on suspicion of child neglect. It's part of an investigation into alleged offences at a religious community. More than 500 officers took part in the arrest at addresses linked to the Ahmadi religion of peace and light in Crewe, Cheshire. And a letter written by a passenger days before he died in the Titanic disaster is expected to sell for up to £35,000 at auction. Henry Price Hodges wrote the letter to a friend. That's the latest from Radio News Hub. I'm Tanita Sims.
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1: A dry day for many of us with some warm sunny spells, particularly across the south. Cloudy across Scotland and Northern Ireland. Highs today of 27 degrees Celsius.
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0: Which Motown group released the hit song My Girl? Which soul label was home to artists like Otis Redding and Booker T and the MGs? And which singer recorded the classic soul album What's Going On in 1971? 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
1: In his first meeting of his cabinet, new Prime Minister Andy Burnham says they need to be a cost-of-living government and give people a sense that help is coming. After arriving to applause, Burnham says the government needs to examine all possible ways to help families struggling with high costs. Tom Cahill is a political expert from Nottingham Trent University.
2: Focus on those kind of very quick, rapid policies that can start to make a difference and the public start to feel making a difference as well. And I think this is going to be one of the criticisms of Keir Starmer, that there was too much focus on the medium to long term. We're living in a society where we are expecting kind of very quick and rapid turnarounds.
1: A monkey has been found abandoned on a London bus in a laundry bag. The RSPCA says it fears it's the first of many abandonments after April's new legislation mandated that all primates kept in England are licensed. And England's worst motorway has been named. The M27 has come under fire because of constant roadworks and delays. That's the latest from Radio News Hub. I'm Tanita Sims.
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1: A dry day for many of us with some warm sunny spells, particularly across the south. Cloudy across Scotland and Northern Ireland. Highs today of 27 degrees Celsius.
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1: And a very good afternoon and welcome to the show for your Tuesday afternoon. I'm Matthew Horsley, kicking off there with The Times, Miss Grace and The Real Thing, Can't Get By Without You. Well, good afternoon. If you've come for some Soul, you've come to the right station. Because Tuesday afternoon is Soul and Motown afternoon. On a Tuesday afternoon, between now and four, I will delve into a story of artists, bands, locations, everything related to Soul. And we're going to tell you a little story. And you're in for a little treat because it's yet another two-parter. So let's do chapter one today. As a child, Franklin was noticed for a gospel singer at New Bethel Baptist Church in Detroit, Michigan. With her father was a minister, at the age of 18, she was signed as a recording artist for Columbia Records. While there, she released 9 studio albums of jazz recordings and had limited success for 3 top 10 R&B singles. So, between now and 4, chapter 1 of The Queen of Soul.

We're telling a little story today of the Queen of Soul, Aretha Franklin. And there she is. Her first offering of the show today, Operation Heartbreak. And if you want to learn a little bit more about Aretha Franklin, we'll have some more story throughout the afternoon and more great songs from her, because it's a two-parter. I hope you can stay with us. Wait till four.

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Yeah, a bit of James Brown, Sex Machine, as we tell the story of the Queen of Soul, Aretha. And before that, we played a little bit of a band that had so many members. You might have to count your fingers on your toes. They've had 50-plus members. And, of course, that was The Drifters. But we'll tell a little story of none other than Aretha Franklin. How many songs do you know from her? 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But coming up next, we featured it last week, telling the story of Diana Ross. But this time, she's with the Supremes, and she's up in moments.

0: So hello again and welcome to 2 hours of classic gold. Great music to play you and one or two of my guilty pleasures. Pretty distinctive too. Yep, the Trogs. The Swinging Blue Jeans and their Last Swing. Except I think I share an enthusiasm for Dionne Warwick with one of my heroes, Tony Blackburn.
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I can see the Turner there. Nutbush City Limits. And of course, before that, we played you some Supreme. She's Really Saying Something. And we tell a little story of none other than the Queen of Soul. It's Aretha Franklin throughout the afternoon, part one. Well, hope you are well. A very good afternoon. Thank you for joining us on this Tuesday afternoon. Soul music sounds really good in a little bit of a nice sunny day. It was a bit cloudy a little bit when I came into the studio, but it's brightening up your afternoon with a bit of soul. And of course, Sam Cooke says, let the good times roll. Whoa.

Let the good times roll from the album Ain't That Good News. There goes the legend that is Mr. Sam Cooke on the history of solo Motown. Broadcasting for the NHS Chase Trust of Dewsbury Hospital, Pinderfields and Pontefract, where it should be at 8. And I'm Matthew Hosley, presenting the solo Motown for your Tuesday afternoon. A very good afternoon to you all. Thank you for joining us today as we delve into the little story of the Queen of Soul. So where Franklin found acclaim with commercial success once she signed with Atlantic Records in 1966. Her first single there was I Never Loved a Man the Way I Loved You, and R&B number one and a top pop number nine for her. The following up single, Respect, was her oldest son, but Aretha, as you know, she modified it, made it a bit more jazzy. It reached a number one on the both on the R&B top chart. Respect became her signature song, and it was later hailed as civil rights and feminist anthem, and she is with a little bit of Respect.

Peters and Herb. Reunited. It's a nice song, that, isn't it? I like that one. As we tell a little story of the Queen of Soul this afternoon here at HWD Hospital Radio. And we'll have some more great songs from her throughout the afternoon as well, no doubt. She's done some many, many great songs as Aretha. But here's a band I'm going to play you now from a Northern Soul record for them. You know them really, really well. It's the Four Tops. And by the way, they turned to stone.

0: right, Turn to Stone. The Four Tops there. Another soulful hit for them. Back in good old 1967. If you've just joined us, well, welcome to the show. You're on the History of Soul at Motown as we delve into a little two-parter of none other, the Queen of Soul. We've got one major hit for her just before the news at 3 o'clock this afternoon. But coming up next, a nice love song for you.
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2: I've always loved that. It goes along like Billy O. You got Murray McKechnie there cracking away on his trombone, Gus Bivoner on the clarinet, and those of you with the ear to the trombone section will have heard Cy Zentner leading that section, Knockout. A fantastic Count Basie Orchestra and Kid from Red Bank, because of course the Count was the Kid from Red Bank. He was born 21st of August 1904 in Red Bank, New Jersey. Teresa Brewer, you don't hear her very often, do you? With the Mercer Ellington Big Band. Mercer, of course, being Duke Ellington's son.
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2: One of them stunning albums that you grow up with and, poor, you know, every note of every solo.

That's a nice song. Still going strong, still touring his Billy. And there he is, Suddenly. Here at HWD Hospital Radio, a more music variety. The next song I've got lined up for you is a bit of Northern Soul for you. It's a guy you know very well. He did the song called War. Do you remember that one? Well, this one I'm going to play you is called Time. I hope you enjoy it.

That hit was from 1970, believe it or not, from Edwin Starr. That's a bit of a northern soul for you. Come enjoy that one. We're telling a little story of Aretha this afternoon. We're doing it in two parts. And I've got another great song from her coming up in a few seconds from now. HWD Hospital Radio. So, Aretha Franklin's debut Atlantic album, I Never Loved You, Loved a Man That The Way I Loved You, also became commercially successful, later going gold. The recording was captivated by Franklin's fame. Franklin scored two more top 10 singles back in 1967 with Baby I Love You and the You Make Me Feel Like a Natural Woman. And that's the one I'm going to play you just now.

Working my way back to you, forgive me girl, the Spinners. Well, hope you enjoy part one of Aretha. We'll continue a little story in the next hour of the show. So I hope you can stay with us. We'll get till 4 this afternoon. Now, lined up a little bit of Northern Soul now. From a band that you know very well, it is, of course, the Isley Brothers. And this one's called Tell Me It's Just a Rumour, Baby. You're on the History of Soul and Motown every Tuesday afternoon between 2 and 4. It's

0: telling me that it's just a rumour. Well, I'm not gonna. Another song for them. Back in 1967. Headline news is fast approaching us. And we'll be back with some more great songs from this great genre of music. Plus, we continue our little journey for the career, the music, the life of Miss Aretha Franklin, the Queen of Soul. But to take us there, a nice little song by Gladys Knight and the Pips. And I'll see you in the next hour of the show.
1: Hey, you know, everybody's talking about the good old days, right? Everybody, the good old days, the good old days. Well, let's talk about the good old days. Come to think of it, as bad as we think they are, these will become the good old days for our children. But why don't we try to remember?

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And if you remember, then follow. Oh, why does it seem that the past is always better? We look back and we think the winters were warmer, the grass was greener, the skies were bluer, and smiles were

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1: In his first meeting of his cabinet, new Prime Minister Andy Burnham says they need to be a cost-of-living government and give people a sense that help is coming.
2: We will only deliver for people and make hope feel real for people if we are pulling ourselves together in the same direction, and we have a really positive working relationship.
1: After arriving to applause, he says they needed to examine all possible ways to help families struggling with high costs. Next, a 28-year-old man has appeared at Westminster Magistrates Court charged with the murder of former MP Anne Widdecombe. Joshua Kerry of Rotherham was first arrested on suspicion of murder. He's been remanded into custody to appear at the Old Bailey this afternoon. And Stephen Graham has received a companionship from Sir Paul McCartney at the Liverpool Institute for Performing Arts graduation ceremony. He's one of five to be awarded. That's the latest from Radio News Hub. I'm Tanita Sims.
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1: Cloudy in the north this evening with outbreaks of light drizzle in places. Largely dry elsewhere with clear spells and a few fog patches. Those are 13 degrees Celsius.
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1: Kicking off with hour two there with Stevie Wonder. Side sealed and delivered, I'm yours. And one of my favourite Temptation songs there, Treat Her Like a Lady. Well, good afternoon. Thank you for staying with us on the history of Soul and Motown as we delve into the story of the Queen of Soul. So, working with the producer Jerry Wexler and Atlantic, Franklin had become the most successful singer in nation by 1968. And in 68, Franklin issued the top-selling albums Lady, Soul, Aretha Now, which includes some of the most popular hit singles, including Chains of Fools, Ain't No Way, Think, and I Say a Little Prayer. That February, Franklin earned the two of her Grammys for Best Female R&B Vocalist for Performance. And here she is now with the Chains of Fools.

0: Me and Mrs. Jones, Billy Paul, on the history of soul of Motown, as we tell as a little story of the Queen of Soul. Still got some great songs from her still to come this afternoon. But coming up next, I've got a song I've never heard before by the Commodores, which I'm going to play next in moments. And I've got a song which is from the Stax label, a guy that wrote it, and he didn't actually land. Basically, he had a very, really tragic incident involving an aeroplane.
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7: The history of soul and Motown with Matthew Hall.

From the album The Pocket from 1981, and that one's The Commodores, and oh no, I must admit I've not heard that one before, but one of our listeners put me in touch with that one and recommended it, and to be honest, I quite like it. Hope everybody else did as well. Before that, we played you, of course, Otis Redding, and of course sitting in at the Dock of the Bay. As you well know, he sadly lost him over a plane crash, and believe it or not, the whistling part of the song near the end wasn't actually going to be in the song as well. And the guy who did the producers of Stax record labels, it was very difficult when he mixed it all together and recorded it, Otis Redding, but recorded it. Now, obviously, he never got to perform it properly and released it, unfortunately, but it was hard for Stax record to, it was one of their signature songs for them, and of course, good old Otis Redding. Let's continue the music then with a bit of Marvelettes. You're on the History of Soul and Motown with me, Matthew Olsley. Good afternoon. Hope we are well. Enjoying the music.

from 1979. She's Out of My Life. When Michael went solo from the album Off the Wall, She's Out of My Life, Michael Jackson for a Tuesday afternoon. By the way, have you missed any of your favourite shows recently? Don't worry, we've got a little feature. It's called Listen Back, and all you need to do is go to the website and there's a Listen Back page, and there's all your favourite shows are there, all in one place. 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

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More music variety. We, of course, we've got loads of special shows. We've got the rock show, the jazz show, Daybreak, and of course this show as well. And of course, you're listening to the history of soul, the Motown, as we tell a little story of the Queen of Soul. So the next song I'm going to play in moments, but first, Chains of Fools reached number one on the US R&B chart, staying there for 4 weeks. It also peaked at number two on the Billboard Hot 100, reached number seven on the Billboard Hot 100, becoming Aretha's seventh top 10 hit in the United States. The song also reached number one on the US R&B chart, it becoming her sixth single top to chart. And here she is now with Think.

0: The Queen of Soul, our chosen little artist, we're telling a story about her, and there she is there with Fink, and of course, from the album Aretha Now, here at HWD, Hospital Radio, more music variety. But coming up next, I've got a nice little relaxing song for you by Nina Simone, and The Warrus of Love is in on his way as well. Yeah, Barry White, in moments.
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3: Grease Paint and Stage Lights, where musicals matter.

Well, that was released in 1975, and that was The Warriors of Love, and that one's called I've Got So Much Love to Give, and that's taken from the Barry White's Greatest Hits collection. So I hope you enjoyed that one. I must admit, I've not heard that one before, so I thought I'd play something new on the history of soul and Motown. Well, it's new to me anyway, and I'm glad some of you enjoyed it as well. We've got one more signature song to play you just before 4 o'clock from our chosen artist, which is the Queen of Soul. Any idea what it's going to be? I'm sure you'll find out just before 4 o'clock. I hope you're going to stay with us.

Northern Soul hit for another, the duo of Tommy Terrell and of course Marvin Gaye. And Ain't No Mountain High Enough. Back in 1967. So let's look at more about Aretha then. In October 1968, A Little Prayer reached number 10 on the top 100 and number 3 on the R&B singles chart. The same month, the single was certificated gold by Aretha. Prayer became Franklin's ninth last consecutive Hot 100 to top 10 hit on the Atlantic label. It became Franklin's biggest UK hit to date, which it was in September 1968, and it peaked at number 4 in the chart. And here she is, the Queen of Soul, with that very song, I Say a Little Prayer, here on HWD Hospital Radio, the history of soul at Motown, every Tuesday afternoon between 2 and 4. A very good afternoon.

I Say a Little Prayer. Number four for Aretha back in September 1968. Well, hope you enjoyed chapter one of the career, the music of none other than Aretha. We'll hear more from Aretha Franklin's career next week on this very show.

0: In the middle of nowhere, the lady with the beehive hairdo and all those fancy dresses. Miss Dusty Smithfield, of course, and she's still in the middle of nowhere. But she needs a sat nav, don't she? So it should have been Hills Radio, more music variety. A very good afternoon. Well, I hope you enjoyed our little story, part one of none other than the fantastic Aretha Franklin. And you want to know more about her? Well, you'll have to join me next week on the show between 2 and 4. Well, I'm going to say farewell for now. I'll be back here on Saturday with this very show. And I'll leave you with a couple of hits from the Soul and Motown collection. So from me, Matthew Halsey, thank you for listening to the show, and here's a little reminder about Saturday. Till then, take care and thanks for listening.
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0: Yes, I hope you can join me for the Feel Good Anthems at 5. So once again, thank you for listening to the show. Hope you enjoyed the History of Soul, the Motown, part one of Aretha. Don't worry if you've missed the show. It's available on our Listen Back page. So till then, take care. And I'll leave you with a couple of hits. One of them being this one, All About the Night, the Tramps. And don't forget, Peter Fairhead follows the news at 4. Whatever you're doing, stay with HWD Hospital Radio and more music variety. Ta-ra now.

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1: Andy Burnham's chaired his first cabinet meeting and says his new top team need to be a cost-of-living government. In his first policy announcement, VAT will be cut on electricity bills, saving the average household £45 a year. It'll be paid for by scrapping the digital ID scheme. Tom Cagle, political expert from Nottingham Trent University, thinks policy announcements will come thick and fast.
2: It's going to be a very focused on those kind of very quick, rapid policies that can start to make a difference. We're living in a society where we are expecting kind of very quick and rapid turnarounds.
1: Meanwhile, UK government borrowing fell by a third last month, delivering some early relief to the new Chancellor, John Healey. Next, a 28-year-old man's appeared in court charged with the murder of former MP Anne Widdecombe. Joshua Kerry from Rotherham in South Yorkshire has been remanded in custody. And a monkey's been found abandoned on a London bus in a laundry bag. The RSPCA fear new legislation, which means primates now need to be licensed, will lead to an increase in the animals being abandoned. That's the latest from Radio News Hub. I'm David Hall.
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1: Cloudy in the north this evening with outbreaks of light drizzle in places. Largely dry elsewhere with clear spells and a few fog patches. Showers possible in East Anglia, a low of 13 degrees Celsius.

To make it really big in Nashville, he tickled the charts last year, but that was his biggest so far in 2023. Shane Proffitt, How It Ought to Be. And welcome to the Country Show. Thanks for joining me, Peter Fairhead. Hope you're going to stay for 2 hours of the best. And with us, a little bit of an apology that the last few weeks have been shows which I prepared quite a while ago, and we're not quite up to date. It means this show, I can promise you that we're catching up on number one, some of the big climbers and the tracks we've been missing over the last week or two in the show. This is a number one in New Zealand, not so far in Nashville. Luke Combs and Be By You.

Combs Be By You. I'm here, not opening the microphone, if you noticed just then. Oh dear, we're just recently back in the hot seat, so expect one or two errors. One of them was not being able to play this as a number one, but here we are with Josh Ross. And Hate How You Look.

Josh Ross was just one of the number ones we're catching up on the country show this week, and you're not far away from hearing the lovely Taylor Swift.

which is a follow-up to number one, follow-up to Take Your Time. That was Sam Hunt, 2015, I think, the year on that one. And, yeah, number one for House Party.

Oh, Dirty Rosie, that's Shania Twain, lady who's been really, really busy here in the UK during the summer of 2026. And we go on to our songwriter feature here as always, and we look once again at Rhett Akins, one of the Peach Pickers, father of Thomas Rhett Akins, a successful singer in the 1990s, but now best known as a songwriter and dad in Nashville. And here's one which he wrote, with Brantley Gilbert, who appears on the track, with Jeff Moore and Thomas Rhett. Songwriters, Brantley, Ben Haislip, Dallas Davidson, and of course, Rhett Akins.

We saluted songwriter Red Akins with Brantley Gilbert's Small Town Throwdown, number 8 in 2014, and then catching up with Taylor Swift's number 1 in 2026, I Knew It, I Knew You. That, of course, from Toy Story 5, and that July the 4th wedding. I mean, when I was into country music in the 1980s, it was all Randy Travis, and now in the summer of 2026, it's Taylor Travis. Two UK country artists, Helena Mace after Nancy Andley.

Nancy Ann Lee, When I Look Around, that came out in 2015. Can't believe it. It's over 10 years ago now. And in 2022, Helen and Mace, one of the stalwarts, or both stalwarts, of the British country music scene. Helen and Mace, I know, puts a lot of effort into encouraging British country music, and can't fault her. That's from an album called Echoes. Right, toe-tapping time next on the list, and it'll be James Johnston.

Toe Tapper there from James Johnston and Raised Like That. And it wouldn't be a catch up on number ones in this first hour of the show if we didn't catch up on the longest ever running number one country song. 28 weeks and counting. Will it get to

The big winter, spring and summer hit of 2026. Ella Langley, Choosing Texas. Wow, showing everybody how it's done, you could say. I know that this song has a Toby Keith sample in it because I was told, but I haven't heard it yet, so let's listen together all the way through for the first time for me, Riley Green, and a bit of a novelty. I think this takes me back to the days of Toby Keith himself and people like Johnny Cash, who would often come up with a great novelty hit. Think As You Drunk is exactly that.

And there he was, Toby Keith, joining Riley Green posthumously. Think as you drunk. And that one's aiming at the top 20 as I put this show together. Okay, it charted on June the 8th. Where will it end up? Well, here we are in July. We've got the rest of the summer yet, haven't we? Lots of cold ones. Right, back to Thomas Rhett. And Thomas was the son of Rhett's first wife. And we've been looking at Thomas Rhett's dad as our featured songwriter. He married again in 2017, had another son in 2020. And that's got a lot to do with this song that Frankie Ballard sings. It's the last of three number ones, I think, written by Rhett Aitkins, Ashley Gawley and Shane McAnally. Number one in 2015. Frankie Ballard is young and crazy.

Lady Frankie Ballard, Young and Crazy. And then I think back to the weeks while I was on holiday, and I'd left you with some good music which had been climbing the charts, and that of course included the music of Stella Lefty, and the girl's doing well. And she's in the charts with tracks from her EP. This charted at the end of May, by which time I was getting used to the hot sun, and that with Vincent Mason, Something to Lose, a track which is so far climbing the top 20. Wonder if it'll follow Boston into the top 10. Who knows? It's drawn attraction to Vincent Mason as a solo artist. This is his single, Damned If I Do.

Okay, that's Vincent Mason, first play on the show, and we'll see how he does. One thing that hasn't changed, I'll be popping next door to the American Diner to fill up my cup of coffee, and while we do that, we listen to whatever's playing on their great 78s jukebox of old 30s, 40s and 50s hits and country music. But a couple more tracks before that, and up to number one goes Jason Aldean. This is Don't Tell on Me.

0: Jason Aldean.
1: Don't tell me.
0: Don't tell on me. I think we've just got time for this one, and this is Tucker Wetmore and Brunette.

Another one that went to number one while I was on holiday. We Catch Up. Tucker Wetmore and Brunette. Stand by for an hour of great country oldies just around the corner.

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1: Andy Burnham's told ministers he will lead a cost-of-living government after announcing an £850 million tax cut on electricity bills. From October the 1st, they'll be VAT-free, saving households £45 a year. It's being paid for by axing the Digital ID project. But Darren Jones, an ally of former PM Sir Keir Starmer, says that policy was unfunded. Conservative leader Kemi Badenoch says all new ideas need thinking through.
2: We know that things are difficult, but unfunded spending giveaways or tax cuts without a plan to pay for them will never be the answer to Britain's problems.
1: A 28-year-old man's appeared in court charged with the murder of Anne Widdecombe. Joshua Kerry from Rotherham in South Yorkshire has been remanded in custody. A Russian warship carried out a firing exercise off the coast of Plymouth. The Royal Navy monitored the exercise and is continuing to track the vessel's movements. And more than 10 million Thames Water customers will be banned from using their hose pipes from this week. That's the latest from Radio News Hub. I'm David Hall.
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1: Cloudy in the north this evening with outbreaks of light drizzle in places. Largely dry elsewhere with clear spells and a few fog patches. Showers possible in East Anglia, a low of 13 degrees Celsius.

Here's a song I wrote on a plane between Dallas and Austin. Going to El Paso. Whoops. Now this is what gave us the idea to come down here. This is a song about a guy that... probably did as much for our kind of music as anybody. Well, the honky tonks in Texas were my natural second home.

Welcome to an hour of great country oldies with me, Peter Fairhead, and two at the top from Waylon Jennings, the original outlaw. Bob Wills is still the king from 1975 there. And here's Waylon in America, 1984.

Bob Wills is still the king. That was number one in 1975. And America, playing from one of several greatest hits compilations by Waylon Jennings. That got to number six in 1984. And it's always lovely to pay tribute to one of your heroes, and definitely one of mine, Waylon Jennings.

0: Heroes and Outlaws again. Mel Haggard singing Jimmy Rogers' last Blue Yodel from Same Train, Different Time, a double album from 1969.
1: What we're going to do right here is go back into time.
0: Six decades of country start here.

Oh, they don't write them like that anymore. Number nine in 1960, as we begin our six decades of country right at the beginning. 1960 with Bill Anderson and Walk Out Backwards. And straight on to 1974 and another top 10 hit. This is Donna Fargo.

Number six in 1974. She wrote it too. Donna Fargo, I'll Try a Little Bit Harder. Here's a Mark Knopfler song. Probably went to America in 1979. And 10 years later, here's Highway 101 with Paulette Carson and Curtis Stone sharing the vocals on Mark Knopfler's Setting Me Up.

Group of friends who like soft rock, they all sang, and they came together in Nashville. One of them had been a member of Bread during the 1970s. Together they were called the Rowingtons, and a long time ago gave them a number 10 hit in 1992, which is too lovely not to play. And on to 2004, years before Alan Jackson could even think about the word retiring. Before he'd had too much of a good thing. That's the title of the song. Number 5 in 2004.

Jackson, too much of a good thing? Never, when it's Alan Jackson and so many hits to choose from. Back to Us was an album that got a good European push when it came out, and it brought us this single in 2017 from Rascal Flatts. Did you buy the album? Yours If You Want It was the song, went all the way to number one.

yours if you want it, Rascal Flatts. And on we go with our cover songs, and it's quite an interesting one we've got as our first hit to play you. There's a story I'll tell you once we've heard the song, but first of all, will you like the song? It goes back to 1980.

There was a song. There was a song. But when it was first heard, it was written by June Carter and Merle Kilgore and promised by June to her sister Anita Carter, although her to-be husband, Johnny Cash, wanted it more. But she said, no, I gave it to Anita. Anita recorded it. But it was very much a folk song when it was written by June and recorded by Anita. I have played it. If you haven't heard it, look it out. It's a beautiful thing, but it wasn't a hit. Didn't get any traction. So it wasn't until the big mariachi brass and the brass arrangement of Johnny Cash, which he had in his head, took the song into the charts and made it a country classic and probably one of the songs that shaped Johnny Cash's career forever after. So what of another member of the family taking that song and hearing it differently? That's what you just heard. Still June and Merle's song, still the Johnny Cash was hit, but now a new version by Carlene Carter. If you've heard it before, you'll know that before I tell you. From an album called Musical Shapes, and it came out in 1980. See how long it takes you to recognise this hit and place it in the charts of the 1980s.

written by Dennis Lind and recorded first, I think, by Steve Earle. Randy Travis had the hit in the 1980s, and there was Doug Supernor saying, "Oh, what a song. What'll You Do About Me?" gave him a number 16 hit in 1995. And it brings us to that point in the programme where country meets folk, and some very traditional sounding country music comes to us from Natchez Trace, featuring the steel player B.J. Cole. This was recorded in 1972. It's a Jesse Winchester song. The Pelayas in Natchez Trace, Roger Knowles, Nick Strutt, Richie Bull, playing us the brand new Tennessee Waltz.

0: danger.
1: Fine British country music from two different eras, Natchez Trace in 1972 and the brand new Tennessee Waltz, and then the great Gary Perkins, Angel on My Shoulder from 2016. Time for our debut track, and this is Chris Hillman, who wasn't making his debut in the charts at all in 1987 when he was playing the song we're going to play you, because he'd been in bands throughout from the 1960s. But with a Johnny and Jack song from 1951, he got together as the Desert Rose Band with the other musicians, and this was their debut hit in 1987. Only got to number 26, but I think he'll know it.

When did you stop loving me? George Strait, number six in 1993. It's as simple as that. You could fill an hour of George Strait hits, cover several decades too, but that was one for today at least. And not far behind in terms of, 21st century success is Keith Urban. And we're going to go back to 2004 and a track which has been filling dance floors but incredibly popular. Live to love another day.

Keith Urban, taking us back to 2004. See, I knew he was going to do that. All right, time's running out. We'll paste in another big name before we go. In 1976, this is George Jones, and her name is...

Electric clavinet, played by Hargus Pig Robbins. Okay, we'll finish in the 70s, 1974, and a gentleman who might have been the third Bellamy brother, who was associated with them very much, Jim Stafford, and one of his hits, Spiders and Snakes. Just to say that if you want to get in touch with me, email me here at the station, and do please join me for more of the similar at the same time next week. I certainly hope you can. Have a good 7 days.

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1: Andy Burnham's chaired his first cabinet meeting and says his new top team needs to be a cost of living government. In his first policy announcement, VAT will be cut on electricity bills, saving the average household £45 a year. It'll be paid for by scrapping the digital ID scheme, but ex-minister Danny Jones insists that project was never fully costed. Addressing his cabinet for the first time, the new PM says they need to take immediate action.
2: Life's hard out there, isn't it, at the moment? We need to every day think, well, what can we do just to take that little bit of pressure off people's shoulders.
1: 28-year-old Joshua Kerry from Rotherham has appeared in court charged with the murder of Anne Widdicombe. Prosecutors say the 78-year-old was hit several times on the head in the kitchen of her home on Dartmoor. Three teenagers have been sentenced for the murder of 16-year-old Caden Moy. The teenager was stabbed to death on a beach in North Ayrshire last year. And parts of the UK are moving closer to drought conditions. That's the latest from Radio News Hub. I'm David Hall.
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1: A largely dry evening with clear spells and a few fog patches. Cloudy in the north, though, with outbreaks of light drizzle in places and possible showers in East Anglia. A low of 13 degrees Celsius.
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1: And I'm Julia Roofy.
0: We're with you for the next 60 minutes. We bring you some great show tunes, a few reviews, and also we'll be talking about what Mrs. R is going to see and what I'm going to see, because it's a busy time again.
1: It is a busy time again, isn't it? You'd have thought it might calm down for the summer.
0: No, but it's not.
1: No.
0: Yeah, funny. Anyway, we will bring you all that and some great tips about what's happening around theatre land, and also some great music. We've got a bit of We Will Rock You, Hamilton, and this one from Matilda.
2: Somewhere on a show, I heard that a picture tells a thousand words. So telly, if you bother to take a look, is the equivalent of, like, lots of books. All I know I learned from telly, this big beautiful box of facts. If you know a thing already, baby, you can switch the channel over just like that. Endless joy and endless laughter, folks living happily ever after. All you need to make you wise is 23 minutes plus advertisements.

watching slightly famous people talk, not really famous people. All I know, I learned from telly. The bigger the telly, the smarter man. You can tell from my big telly just what a clever fella I am. Who the Dickens is Charles Dickens? Mary Shelley, Cossie, sounds smelly. Harry Potter, what a rotter. Jane Austen, in the composting. James Joyce, doesn't sound nice. Ian McEwan, I feel like spewing. William Shakespeare, Maybe Dick. Easy, Grandma.

0: It's time for this week's lyrical challenge on grease paint and stage lights.
1: I think it's quite a difficult one. The song's famous, the show maybe not so much. Here we go. Take off that gloomy mask of tragedy. It's not your style. You'll look so good that you'll be glad you decided to smile.
2: Okay, one more. I think I might have this.
1: Take off the gloomy mask of tragedy. It's not your style. You'll look so good that you'll be glad you decided to smile.
2: If you know what it is, it's musicals@btinternet.com. Remember I said to you about We Will Rock You?

0: wow, that was the Shulia sisters from Hamilton. And before that, we had Pop and Bar Patrons from We Will Rock You.
1: Now, we're going to play Merrily We Roll Along. And it's a new Broadway cast recording. I've never seen that show, and I don't know much about it.
0: I love it.
1: What is it about?
0: Merrily, it works backwards.
1: Oh, okay.
0: So you see at the end, the first act is at the end of the story. So it's all a bit heavy and tragic.
1: Oh, okay.
0: And then it works backwards until the last song in the show is them really young when they're still students on the roof.
1: Oh, I see.
0: And, of course, it rips your heart out because you know what's going to happen to them.
1: Oh, wow, what a clever idea.
0: Oh, brilliant,
1: so
0: absolutely
1: totally
0: brilliant.
1: Reversed it.
0: Yeah, totally brilliant.
1: And do we know who came up with that idea?
0: Well, Stephen Sondheim, of course.
1: Of course, yes, it is one of his, isn't it?
0: Yeah.
1: He's a clever lad. Greatly missed.
0: Yeah.
1: So we're going to be asking the experts shortly, but first of all, let's talk about old friends and like it was.
2: Hey, old friend, what do you say? Old friend, make it okay. Old friend, give

0: Come on. We both know it was better, Charlie. You know, the three of us.
1: And you, come on. Mary, we are not the three of us anymore. Now we are one and one and one.

0: all these years you're still in love with the guy.
1: You gotta help save me then, Charlie.
2: Now it's time to ask the experts on grease paint and stage lights.
3: Now we've got a special feature for our tour at 22 this week.
4: We have. It's a bit special, yes. Yeah. We've been sent it. And it's the original Broadway cast recording of The Great Gatsby.
3: Ooh.
4: And we're playing two songs from it.
3: Yeah, well, no point in asking, you know, pick two songs because it's new.
4: Yes, nobody's going to know them unless they've seen it on Broadway.
3: Okay, so we're going to do Ask the Experts now. Sorry.
4: Oh, goodness.
3: Ask the Experts.
4: Oh, dear.
3: Because Alistair's not with us.
4: No.
3: Again. Okay, question one. Who wrote the lyrics for I Can Cook Too in On the Town?
4: Wasn't it Betty Comden and Adolph Green? But I don't know which one wrote the lyrics.
3: Not what I've got written here. Oh. Number two. Nominated for 11 Tony Awards, but how many Tony Awards did Next to Normal get in 2009? And it's less than five.
4: I think she got one.
3: Right.
4: And I think it got Best Music. I think I'm going to say two.
3: Two? Okay. Righto. I'll leave it with you.
4: Right, okay, so that's clearly wrong.
3: Question three. What parish is Dolores Van Carter sent to for her witness protection programme?
4: Oh, goodness me, I don't know.
5: It's one of my favourite shows as well.
3: And I knew we'd be on our own today because I know Alistair, and I thought, I'm going to drop that one in and see if you'd known.
4: Yeah, I can't remember.
3: Because it's your favourite show, and you've directed it, haven't you?
4: I've directed it twice. And I still can't remember.
3: If you can help her out, please. It's musicals at beatinternet.com.

0: 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The musical, and before that, Cheek to Cheek from Top Hat here on Grease Paint and Stage Lights. Can we have a reminder of the lyrical challenge, please, Mrs. R?
1: I think we should, yes, definitely. Take off that gloomy mask of tragedy. It's not your style. You'll look so good that you'll be glad you decided to smile.
0: If you know what it is, it's musicals@btinternet.com. And if you can help Mrs. R out, because so far she's got three of the questions wrong from Ask the Expert.
1: It's absolutely rubbish.
0: Here's a nice little song, The Wedding Singer, and a bit of pop. I think I used to do it with your finger, isn't it? Oh, I can't do it.
1: No.

0: oxygen. 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
1: Hey, baby. You look hot. Let's eat.

0: right, Glenn. I know why we're here.
1: You do?
0: This is the end, right?
1: The end of what?
0: You know, the end. The end of you and me as boyfriend and girlfriend?
1: Actually, yeah, it is.

0: I have to confess, all the way through that song, you've been telling me off, because I was going, right, I'll back announce this one. That was, the musical was beautiful, and it was Uptown Girl by Billy Joel. I was totally wrong.
1: No, it wasn't.
0: So that was Uptown Girl from Beautiful from 2014. 2014, isn't time flying?
1: I know, so? I know. That's
0: I know. Someone said, I think it was 6 years from now, it will be, the 1980s will be 50 years ago or something like that.
1: Good grief.
0: Oh, what we've done in our lives since 1980s.
1: I know.
0: Okay, ask the experts a reminder, okay?
1: Right. Here we go. Okay, go again.
0: Question one. Who wrote the lyrics for I Can Cook Too in On the Town?
1: Right, I'm going to go back to my original answer, because On the Town, I'm absolutely sure, was Betty Comden and Adolph Green.
0: Okay, all right then. I've got Leonard Bernstein here, so I must have got it wrong.
1: I think that's wrong. I Can Cook Too. Yeah, that is definitely from On the Town.
0: What, we'll open it up for debate. If you know what it is, it's musicals at BTInternet.com.
1: I don't believe it is Leonard Bernstein, unless you're talking about a different song.
0: Ah, okay. Right, nominated for 11 Tony Awards. Mind you, I just did Uptown Girl with Billy Joel, so I could be. Nominated for 11 Tony Awards, but how many Tony Awards did Next to Normal get in 2009? And it was less than five.
1: I think it definitely, she definitely got Best Actress. I think it also got Best Musical. And it got, I'm sure it got one other, but I can't think what it was. I don't think it was Best Music. I'm going to say three.
0: Three, spot on. They got three. And you saw Next to Normal.
1: It's ever so good.
0: Yeah.
1: Yes, go and see that if you can. It's brilliant.
0: And read our review, or read Julia's review. It's on our website. It's greasepaintstayslights.co.uk. And finally, what parish is Dolores Van Carter sent for her witness protection programme?
1: Not a clue. Okay. I cannot remember. You're going to have to give me that answer.
0: It's a girl's name. Does that help?
1: It's something like the parish of St. Cecilia or something.
0: But very good, but it's the parish of St. Catherine's.
1: St. Catherine's, yeah.
0: There you go.
1: Close.
0: It was close. Anyway, it's time for our 2 at 22 coming next after we heard from the Outsiders and Greece Got a Hold.
2: Hear ye, hear ye. As the gloopiest, gooiest, grimiest grease in the land. Lubricates our finest automobiles, assembly lines, and fried chicken dinners. Let it be known that Pony Boy Curtis of the east side of Tulsa, Oklahoma, is about to be officially lubed up

0: is for getting a lick and not giving a shit, cause you're tough on the chin. R is for your reputation, because if you lose it, then you'll never win. E is to even the score when the socials come at you with all that they got. A, you're an animal. S, you got stamina. E is embracing your lot.
1: No, no, it's not about getting your licks. It's about licking your guts. Chicks love a busted up face. G is for getting the girls every time because you got irresistible charm. R is for reeling them in and they keeping the prettiest one on your arm. E is for effortless swagger, the kind that the ladies can never deny. A for effective, but not too selective, and E is for catching the eye.
2: It ain't just about busting heads and chasing tail. Sometimes

0: greaser is playing your hand even when there's no way you can win. It's proving them wrong even when they've decided the winner before you begin. It's about overcoming and beating the odds. It's fighting for all that you got. There will always be haves. You better be sure that the haves will make sure you have not. So, Pony Boy, I think it's time you learn.
1: What?
0: You wanna be James Dean? You're gonna crash and burn. You gotta set your sights on something more. You wanna be a fighter, then know just what you're fighting for. Speaking of which, I gotta go pick up my paycheck. You make sure he walks as his soda straight home.

0: good song, that.
1: It's a great song, isn't it? Yeah.
0: It's from The Outsiders, the original Broadway cast recording with Daryl Topher and Brent Comer. Now, 2 at 22.
1: Here it comes.
0: We haven't pre-announced it, have we?
1: Well, we haven't said what the songs are going to be, although we have said it's from The Great Gatsby.
0: Yes.
1: Now, I haven't heard this at all.
0: No,
1: I know we've been sent it, but I haven't managed to hear it yet. So the two songs that we're going to play from this one, we're going to play Beautiful Little Fool, and we're going to play For Her.
0: So let's all listen together.
1: I don't know how either of them go, but I'm looking forward to them.
0: Yeah, let's listen all together. Here we go.
2: Now it's time for this week's 2 at 22. Two songs from one show on Grease Paint and Stage Lights.
3: Do you know what I did when my baby was born? You don't, because no one

0: That was this week's 2 at 22 on Grease Paint and Stage Lights.
1: I thought they were really good songs. Mm. Sounds really good, doesn't it?
2: Male and female power ballad.
1: Yeah, really strong stuff.
2: And I like that one, the beautiful little fall, and she says something, and then you get that boom, boom.
1: Yeah.
2: In the background. Yeah, I
1: think they're good.
2: Yeah, so do I. And if you agree or disagree, let us know. It's musicals@btinternet.com. We're going to give the answer to the lyrical challenge. That's coming next.

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1: No prince.
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1: No, wince.
0: I offer you romance.
1: Romance.
0: Ah,
1: oh.
0: Come on, let's dance.

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1: So before we say our goodbyes and give you the answer to this week's Lyrical Challenge, you're off to see some shows, Mrs. R.
2: Yeah, I've got a couple of shows before I go to Edinburgh.
1: Anyway, I'm Mark Bilsby.
2: And I'm Julia Roofy.
1: And the answer to this week's Lyrical Challenge is...
2: The answer is... Put on a happy face from Bye Bye Birdie.

0: Thank you very much.
1: We try our best to check all songs to make sure they are profanity-free, but should we miss one, then please accept our deepest apologies. No one involved in Grease Paint and Stage Lights is out to offend or knowingly play these songs. Thank you.

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1: Andy Burnham's told ministers he will lead a cost-of-living government after announcing an £850 million tax cut on electricity bills. From October the 1st, they'll be VAT-free, saving households around £45 a year. It's being paid for by axing the Digital ID project, but Darren Jones, an ally of former PM Sir Keir Starmer, says that policy was unfunded. Conservative leader Kemi Badenoch says all new ideas need thinking through.
2: We know that things are difficult, but unfunded spending giveaways or tax cuts without a plan to pay for them will never be the answer to Britain's problem.
1: A 28-year-old man's appeared in court charged with the murder of Anne Widdicombe. Joshua Kerry from Rotherham in South Yorkshire has been remanded in custody. A Russian warship's carried out a firing exercise off the coast of Plymouth. The Royal Navy monitored the exercise and is continuing to track the vessel's movements. And more than 10 million Thames Water customers will be banned from using their hose pipes. That's the latest from Radio News Hub. I'm David Hall.
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1: A largely dry evening with clear spells and a few fog patches. Cloudy in the north though, with outbreaks of light drizzle in places and possible showers in East Anglia. A low of 13 degrees Celsius.
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1: Andy Burnham's chaired his first cabinet meeting and says his new top team need to be a cost of living government. In his first policy announcement, VAT is to be cut on electricity bills, saving the average household £45 a year. It'll be paid for by scrapping the digital ID scheme, but ex-minister Danny Jones insists that project was never fully costed. The new PM says they need to take immediate action.
2: We need to every day think, well, what can we do just to take that little bit of pressure off people's shoulders.
1: The final moments of former MP Anne Widdecombe have been outlined in court. It comes as 28-year-old Joshua Kerry from Rotherham in South Yorkshire appeared charged with her murder. Three teenagers have been sentenced for the murder of 16-year-old Caden Moy. The teenager was stabbed to death on a beach in North Ayrshire last year. And parts of the UK are moving closer to drought conditions. 13 areas are now in prolonged dry weather, the stage before a drought. That's the latest from Radio News Hub. I'm David Hall.
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1: A largely dry evening with clear spells and a few fog patches. Cloudy in the north though, with outbreaks of light drizzle in places and possible showers in East Anglia. A low of 13 degrees Celsius.
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1: Plans to cut VAT from electricity bills have been criticised by members of Andy Burnham's own party. The PM said the cut would be financed by the scrapping of the digital ID project. But former Minister Danny Jones says that policy was never fully costed. Conservative leader Kemi Badenoch says any new ideas need to be thoroughly thought through.
2: We know that things are difficult. That's why I have offered to work with Andy Burnham to cut the benefits bill. But unfunded spending giveaways or tax cuts without a plan to pay for them will never be the answer to Britain's problems.
1: Anne Widdecombe died after being hit on the head several times as she was eating her lunch. Prosecutors have outlined more about her final moments as 28-year-old Joshua Kerry from Rotherham appeared in court charged with her murder. Parts of the UK are moving closer to drought conditions. 13 areas are now in prolonged dry weather. And another 10 million homes will face a hosepipe ban from Thursday. That's the latest from Radio News Hub. I'm David Hall.
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1: A dry and sunny morning for most with some very warm sunshine. Staying cloudy and cool in the far north though with light showers possible. A high of 27 degrees Celsius.
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1: Andy Burnham's plan to cut the cost of electricity bills has come under fire. From the 1st of October, VAT will be axed, saving the average household £45 a year. But Reform UK leader Nigel Farage says it's a pointless policy.
2: But does that address the real issue of the cost of living, of running your home? No. 86% of houses in Britain are heated by oil or gas, not electricity.
1: Prosecutors have detailed the final moments of Anne Widdecombe's life as a 28-year-old man appeared in court charged with her murder. The former MP was hit several times on the head in the kitchen of her home on Dartmoor. Joshua Kerry from Rotherham has been remanded in custody. Microsoft founder Bill Gates and his staff met with convicted sex offender Jeffrey Epstein more than two dozen times. They discussed a public health fund that never materialised. And Britain's biggest lottery jackpot's been unveiled. It's an estimated £300 million. That's the latest from Radio News Hub. I'm David Hall.
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1: A dry and sunny morning for most with some very warm sunshine. Staying cloudy and cool in the far north though, with light showers possible. A high of 27 degrees Celsius.
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1: Plans to cut VAT from electricity bills have been criticised by members of Andy Burnham's own party. The PM said the cut would be financed by the scrapping of the digital ID project. But former Minister Danny Jones says that policy was never fully costed. Conservative leader Kemi Badenoch says any new ideas need to be thoroughly thought through.
2: We know that things are difficult. That's why I have offered to work with Andy Burnham to cut the benefits bill. But unfunded spending giveaways or tax cuts without a plan to pay for them will never be the answer to Britain's problems.
1: Anne Widdecombe died after being hit on the head several times as she was eating her lunch. Prosecutors have outlined more about her final moments as 28-year-old Joshua Kerry from Rotherham appeared in court charged with her murder. Parts of the UK are moving closer to drought conditions. 13 areas are now in prolonged dry weather. And Chelsea have signed Morgan Rogers from Aston Villa in a deal worth £117 million. That's the latest from Radio News Hub. I'm David Hall.
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1: A dry and sunny morning for most with some very warm sunshine. Staying cloudy and cool in the far north though, with light showers possible. A high of 27 degrees Celsius.

I never take anything for granted. Only a fool maybe takes things for granted. 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If I'll ever change towards you, because baby, I love you. 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
1: Andy Burnham's plan to cut the cost of electricity bills has come under fire. From the 1st of October, VAT will be axed, saving the average household £45 a year. But Reform UK leader Nigel Farage says it's a pointless policy.
2: But does that address the real issue of the cost of living, of running your home? No. 86% of houses in Britain are heated by oil or gas, not electricity.
1: Prosecutors have detailed the final moments of Anne Widdecombe's life as a 28-year-old man appeared in court charged with her murder. The former MP was hit several times on the head in the kitchen of her home on Dartmoor. Joshua Kerry from Rotherham has been remanded in custody. Microsoft founder Bill Gates and his staff met with convicted sex offender Jeffrey Epstein more than two dozen times. They discussed a public health fund that never materialised. And Britain's biggest lottery jackpot's been unveiled. It's an estimated £300 million. That's the latest from Radio News Hub. I'm David Hall.
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1: A dry and sunny morning for most with some very warm sunshine. Staying cloudy and cool in the far north though, with light showers possible, a high of 27 degrees Celsius.
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0: Cause I gotta have faith. Ooh, I gotta have faith. 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
3: Yes, folks, me on the radio in the prestigious 12 till 2 slot on a Saturday lunchtime, playing music of my own choice. Pop, rock, album tracks, music that you might not have heard for yonkers, and with the odd gentler tune as well. And if you ask nicely, you might even get a request played too.
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1: Plans to cut VAT from electricity bills have been criticised by members of Andy Burnham's own party. The PM said the cut would be financed by the scrapping of the digital ID project. But former Minister Danny Jones says that policy was never fully costed. Conservative leader Kemi Badenoch says any new ideas need to be thoroughly thought through.
2: We know that things are difficult. That's why I have offered to work with Andy Burnham to cut the benefits bill. But unfunded spending giveaways or tax cuts without a plan to pay for them will never be the answer to Britain's problems.
1: Anne Widdecombe died after being hit on the head several times as she was eating her lunch. Prosecutors have outlined more about her final moments as 28-year-old Joshua Kerry from Rotherham appeared in court charged with her murder. Parts of the UK are moving closer to drought conditions. 13 areas are now in prolonged dry weather. And Chelsea have signed Morgan Rogers from Aston Villa in a deal worth £117 million. That's the latest from Radio News Hub. I'm David Hall.
3: Stop. If you've had car finance, you could be owed money. Drivers were charged hidden commissions on PCP and HP deals, pushing up monthly payments without their knowledge. If your agreement was between 2007 and 2024, you could be due hundreds of pounds. We handle everything. It takes just 60 seconds to start. Text PCP to 60777 now. The